Get it right now. Get it right now. Get it right now. Get it right now. Get it right now. Get it right now. Get it right now. Get it right now. Get it right now. Get it right now. Get it right now. Get it right now. Get it right now. Get it right now. Get it right now. Get it right now. Get it right now. Get it right now. Get it right now. Get it right now. Get it right now. Get it right now. Get it right now. Get it right now. Get it right now. Get it right now. Get it right now. Get it right now. Get it right now. Get it right now. Get it right now. Get it right now. Get it right now. Get it right now. Get it right now. Get it right now. Get it right now. Get it right now. Get it right now. Get it right now. Get it right now. Get it right now. Get it right now. Get it right now. Get it right now. Get it right now. Get it right now. Get it right now. Get it right now. Get it right now. Get it right now. Get it right now. Get it right now. Get it right now. Get it right now. Get it right now. Get it right now. Get it right now. Get it right now. Get it right now. Get it right now. Get it right now. Get it right now.

have a dream. So good, like anything was possible. Get cruise control and rub my eyes. The last week, the rain was unstoppable. It was always cool, no sunshine. I ran down the drain.

be pornographic. Decency started from the crib plus kids. Don't need to hear all of that on a rap. The strength of my vibe place chumps on the map, cause authority, seniority goes forth me. My staff gives autograph plus give enough laughs. Read my mic, heed my sight. I definitely lead you right to treat me right. Peace.